then it's adios. If I'm with your trees, then she give it though. When I see police, then we gang low. That's another piece, that's another zone. Ice in the VVs, now she down to get treachy. I got all this water on me like Fiji. 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

0: après la violence hardcore de Coalesce, retour à de l'alternatif avec Hot The Drive-In, qui en 1996 propose l'album Acrobatic Tenement, dont je vous extrais Ebroglio.
1: I had a friend who died for something he really loved. I had a friend who stood for none of the above. I had a friend whose experience was

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You have been something to me. I don't know what it is, but you made me feel so good. I've never felt this way before. And whatever it is that you're doing to me, please don't stop. Just keep giving it to me. My life has never been the same. I'm so happy. And I'm not ashamed to tell the world that I'm yours. I will stand on top of the highest mountain and tell everybody that I'm yours.